until it's time to face it. Come toe-to-toe with these boots and braces. All my brothers, they stick to my side. Too dumb to lose and too proud to die. From a bang-out brawl to the unemployment line, never came easy, always had to climb. These worn-out docks, they tell a tale of a skinhead spirit too firm to fail.

the people say, it's the order of the day. Coming from your boss, DJ, I promote.

Loch Ness Monster strikes. Loch Ness Monster strikes from the depth of the sea. I come to destroy.

0: The name is Bond. James Bond. 007. Licensed to kill. I am the lady killer.
1: You need a fight? You better get uptight and don't be a square, 'cause it's warfare.

I don't know what's more British. These four cans of smooth floor that I've got right in front of my face right now, or the four tracks of pure British joy that are about to hit your heels. Enjoy, lads.

dark satanic teddy boy, scrape reflective brill cream in a Cadillac Fender chrome. Home is where the heart is, not Altamont or Memphis. These cats are Bradford's coolest, and the fattest, and the oldest. Rock and roll moulders in their time warp drainpipe minds. Bill Haley never puked on stage. Cochran never swaggered like sex on crutches. No outraged parent ever said, no son of mine will ever be a teddy boy. They forget the point of outrage. They forget that once what they said and did, shocked and horrified vicars and editors. Remembering the Roxy, they drag drapes over heaving chests. Woodbine wrecked, they creak with pride, a zest for death, no love of life. Seen in tunnel vision, here in black and white and grey and 78 RPM, an Elvis Presley requiem. Rebels with receding hairlines, beer guts and failing eyesight. A thug with a mortgage, a rebel with wife and kids. Not so much without a cause, as a lingering, festering menopause. There are no Cadillacs in Bradford, just old men going grey. And a brand new crop of punks and skinheads and mobs and futurists will end up just the same.

Tommy McCook, Haters After, Larry Alvin, Free Lord, 1971, Hill Rance, a.k.a. Earl George, Sunday with Mate, encore une instrumentale, Don Drummond, Green Eye.

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1: My name is John Barnes. What's yours?